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1: 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Noe G in the mix. 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

Clock Crew. 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

That's Bobby Brown. Roni going out to Stella from Bakersfield. She a big fan of Bobby Brown. I am too. I like his music. He has some great music, man. Here's Al Green. Right here on Groove 99.3.

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0: great band from back in the day, War. That is Slipping Into Darkness. Right here on the Groove 99.3 Bakersfield, home for Old School Throwbacks. 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
1: 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Mike Slim and Deron.
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1: 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Mike, Slim, and Deron.
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Wars, the Cisco Kid, going out to Raymond tonight. He wanted to hear this jam right here. And, you know, we aim to play, so here you go.

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0: That's Brown Stone going out to Linda tonight. Linda from B-Town, Bakersfield, right here on the Groove 99.3. Bakersfield, Tone for Old School Throwbacks, Legoland tickets. We're giving away a family four-pack. 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
0: Yeah, right.
1: You?
0: Yeah, you're nothing but a skeezer. You know

99.3. Just like Jackson 5 said, it's easy as ABC. Like Aretha Franklin, Bobby Brown, and Cameo. 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
1: 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Mike Slim and Deron.
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0: 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Just like Jackson 5 said, it's easy as ABC. Like Aretha Franklin, Bobby Brown, and Cameo. Groove. 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
1: Shut up already. Damn. Damn it, who in this house? No.

0: 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I got the candy kisses
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1: 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Mike Slim and Deron.
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1: 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Mike Slim and Deron.
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3: Last year, I had back pain radiating down my right leg. 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Then I thought of all of you and how much more devastating this time

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I've got them candy kisses on the kisses. 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

How you doing, sweetheart? 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
1: 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Mike Slim and Duran.
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Just like Jackson 5 said, it's easy as ABC. Like Aretha Franklin, Bobby Brown, and Cameo. 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
1: Oh, yeah, it's Adley in the AM starting right now. Happy Thursday, Adley. I am here for you in the studio to wakey wakey. Shoutouts request 391-9900 or hit me up at Groove 993, Facebook, Instagram, and X. Got some Mary J. Blige Real Love on the way. And, don't forget 7 a.m., your breakfast boogie mix with Louis V. And also, we got Groovy Movie later on. And, of course, your Wait What reports at the bottom of every hour. Welcome to the show. Right now, it's the Paperboy Diddy. It's Groove 993.

0: 3. I am so ready for the big R&B night out Saturday, September 19th. It's going down to Strammler Park. And who's performing? Amanda Perez, Baby Bash, MC Magic. Oh, man, it is going to be a great time out there with all the homies chilling. And, yeah, bring your low back lawn chairs, bring your blankets. And, yeah, let's enjoy some great music with a couple adult beverages while we're hanging out. Why not? Hey, get your tickets right now, eventbrite.com. And they got VIP options up there, too, so you don't want to miss out on that. R&B Night Out, Saturday, September 19th with Groove 99.3. And stick around. Coming up next, got some Pebbles. 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
1: From the Frequency Broadcasting News Center, here's your latest news update. A Bakersfield High School student had a wish come true Wednesday after Make-A-Wish surprised him with a brand new bicycle. The teen, who's battling a brain tumor and had his previous bike stolen, said, "I'm going to remember this day forever," as the special delivery gave him a new sense of freedom and a chance to get back to spending time with friends. And in public safety news, the Bakersfield Police Department reports homeless-related arrests dropped between April and May, pointing to fewer enforcement actions tied to homelessness as the city continues balancing outreach efforts with public safety. And finally, the city of Bakersfield says the Ramkabir Motel redevelopment is on track for completion by the middle of next year after receiving a $14 million state grant. The former motel will be transformed into 30 units of permanent supportive housing as part of the city's effort to address homelessness and revitalize the area.
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2: Good morning, Adelaide. Good morning, Louis V. Good morning, Kern County. Here's

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0: Groove 99.3, there's a new survey out that finds Americans are becoming more skeptical about an artificial intelligence. Wait, what? According to the latest findings from the Pew Research Center, more people now believe AI will do more harm than good, with growing concerns over job losses, misinformation, privacy, and the impact on creativity and human relationships. While many still see AI as useful for tasks like research and data analysis, the public remains divided over whether the technology will ultimately improve daily life or create more problems than it solves. Experts, however, continue to be much more optimistic about AI's long-term benefits than the general public. Interesting stuff. You know, I made this article with AI. Isn't that strange? Is it? It's not strange at all. Hey, that's your Wait What, according to AI. It's Groove 99.3. Stick around. Coming up next, I got details on Legoland and how you can win some free tickets.
1: 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I've got them candy kisses
2: on the kisses. From the Frequency Broadcasting News Center, here's your latest news update. A Bakersfield High School student had a wish come true Wednesday after Make-A-Wish surprised him with a brand new bicycle. The teen, who's battling a brain tumor and had his previous bike stolen, said, "I'm going to remember this day forever," as the special delivery gave him a new sense of freedom and a chance to get back to spending time with friends. And in public safety news, the Bakersfield Police Department reports homeless-related arrests dropped between April and May, pointing to fewer enforcement actions tied to homelessness as the city continues balancing outreach efforts with public safety. And finally, the city of Bakersfield says the Ram Kabir Motel redevelopment is on track for completion by the middle of next year after receiving a $14 million state grant. The former motel will be transformed into 30 units of permanent supportive housing as part of the city's effort to address homelessness and revitalize the area.
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0: Looking good through town. I'm Anna Maria with your Time Saver Traffic. Another report coming up soon.
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Move 99.3. Yeah, we're going to bust the move pretty soon with what? Oh, with my man, Dr. Melones, Louis V. Going to get down to the mix. That's coming up, your breakfast boogie. So get those shout-outs and requests in right now, 391-9900. 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
0: We just play your jams from back in the day. 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
4: Groove 99.3, yeah, you know what time it is. Time to get down in your breakfast boogie mix on a Thursday. I'm Adlai, and there he is, Dr. Melones. What's up, Louis V?
5: What's happening, my man? It is Thursday, isn't it?
4: Oh, yes, it is, and it is a day for you to try to win some Legoland tickets. We got more on the way, Lou.
5: Oh, man, Legoland for the Pikachu thing they got going on, man.
4: Oh, yeah, they got the Pokemon Play Zone because Lego Festival's going on till August 30th. They got more than 60 ride shows and attractions. Plus, they got the new Lego Galaxy with the new Galactic Coaster. It's a lot of fun. And, hey, you want to win 3 tickets, you just keep it locked right here on Group 99.3. And, hey, Louis, you ready to go on that new Galactic Coaster?
5: I am ready, man. But what does that consist of? Do I get to shoot you or anything?
4: Oh, it's immersive and it's indoor, so you know it's going to be air conditioned, and it's got exciting twists, turns, interactive fun, and out of this world adventures. So I don't know. I think you're shooting at stuff, huh?
5: Yeah, but it'll be more fun if I get to shoot you, though.
4: Okay, we'll have to go in different cars.
5: All right, let's do it, man. Imagine firing a Lego piece off to you, like.
4: Hey, we got to make our own guns out of Legos.
5: Dude, how cool would that be?
4: Dude, it's really tough, though, to put the laser on it and make sure it stays. That's difficult, man.
5: It is. And then imagine it gets too heavy and it falls apart, and I'll be like, oh, I got to build it all over again.
4: We got to get into the mix, Louis. You ready?
5: I am ready. Let's do this.
4: Coming up, we got some tag team, whatever it is, plus some Shaka Khan, I feel for you right now.

0: Mix on a Thursday. I'm Adley. There he is, Louis V, Dr. Melones. What's up, Lou?
1: Oh, man, in the middle of this. Hey, you didn't see I have a breakfast burrito right here, did you?
0: Wait, what? Where?
1: Yeah, right here, man. I'm quietly eating this bad boy right here.
0: Oh, my goodness, bro. Let me get a bite.
1: No. Continue. What are we going to talk about? Let's
0: see. Louis V. Hey, this is what we're going to talk about, man. Hey, there's a website you can go to. It's claimit.ca.gov. And what this website is you go to it, and you can see if anybody's holding any money that you forgot to claim.
1: You know what? I got to hit up all the people that promised me money for my breakfast burrito, man. I want my money.
0: They might be on there, man.
1: Hey, for real.
0: As a matter of fact, Louis, I'm going to punch your name in right now. Dr. Melones, let's see. Bakersfield, okay, in search. All right. Hey, it looks like PayPal is holding money. So, you know what? You might have some money that PayPal's holding on to for something.
1: Hey, I want my $99.99.
0: It's under 100. It could be like 14 cents, too.
1: Yeah, but no, I'm aiming high, man. 99.
0: Let's do this. So, hey, check out that website if you're listening. Claimit.ca.gov. And check this out. If your name is Bertha, there's a pharmaceutical place that owes you 32 cents.
1: Ooh, man, Bertha, what did you get? So,
0: hey, just think how many melones you could buy with 32 cents.
1: Exactly. If we put all our money together, oh, man, it's a melones party.
0: Ooh, true that, true that. Hey, we got to get back into the mix right now. Coming up, we got some Nucleus Computer Age plus some Black Eyed Peas. Boom, boom, pow. Right now, more to be alive. Your breakfast boogie mix. It's good. 99.3.
1: Hey, I wonder if that was Bertha from down the street, man, because she cannot spend those 43 cents.

0: Freestyle Friday, all right?
1: Oh, absolutely, man. I can't wait for that day.
0: Hey, big shout out to everybody hitting us up on social media, showing us love, dropping a like or a heart if you're special. We appreciate that. Big shout out to Anna D. Medal, Art, and Julia Franco, Carlos Vargas, Andrew.

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3: From the Frequency Broadcasting News Center, here's your latest news update. A Bakersfield High School student had a wish come true Wednesday after Make-A-Wish surprised him with a brand new bicycle. The teen, who's battling a brain tumor and had his previous bike stolen, said, "I'm going to remember this day forever," as the special delivery gave him a new sense of freedom and a chance to get back to spending time with friends. And in public safety news, the Bakersfield Police Department reports homeless-related arrests dropped between April and May, pointing to fewer enforcement actions tied to homelessness as the city continues balancing outreach efforts with public safety. And finally, the city of Bakersfield says the Ram Kabir Motel redevelopment is on track for completion by the middle of next year after receiving a $14 million state grant. The former motel will be transformed into 30 units of permanent supportive housing as part of the city's effort to address homelessness and revitalize the area.
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0: issues there, really. Golden State Highway at F Street, pretty busy there, per usual. That's right by the DMV, and that's probably going to get worse as we get more into rush hour. I'm Anna Maria with your time saver traffic. We'll have another report coming up soon.
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0: Oh, yeah, it's Groove 99.3, Thursday going down, Adelaide in the AM, 7:38 AM right now. And, yes, we get down with some groovy movie. You ready to win a family format getting against the Legoland? Take a guess what movie this is, and if you can get it correctly, then you win in a family four-pack of tickets, Legoland California Resort, the new Galactic Coaster, and they got the water park next door. They got the Pokemon Play Zone going on right now. So check it out. Here's your first clue. Ready? Pay attention.
1: I will.
0: Okay. Excuse me. Okay. What is Tio? Go ahead. One more time.
1: I will.
0: Okay. What movie is he acted out? Hit us up right now. 391-99-100. Oh my gosh, I got something in my throat. I'm sorry. But hey, hit me up right now. Let's do some groovy movie right now. 391-9900. Your chance to win some tickets to Legoland going down right now. Some Sheila E. Glamorous Life. It's Groove 99.3.

0: Oh, yeah, it's Groove 99.3 Adelaide in the AM 742. And yes, we're doing Groovy Movie. It's Yes with a Family 4-pack of tickets to Legoland California Resort. But you got to guess what movie this is. Tio acted out a scene for you. And here we go with the first clue.
1: I will.
0: Okay. Thanks, Tio. But what movie is that? 391-9900. And you want to win some tickets to Legoland California Resort? Yes, you do, man. You know, school's less than 2 weeks away, or about 2 weeks away, depending on where the kids are going to school. And how nice would it be to squeeze in the trip to Legoland, take the kiddos out there, and then, do some school shopping. And then, yeah, they're back in school. We can go back to having our days to ourselves. Hey, how nice would that be? So call me up right now. Tio, go ahead one more time. What's that clue?
1: I will.
0: All right. Call me up. 391-9900. Right now, it's the Jets Crush on You. 7:43 a.m. It's Groove 99.3.

0: Oh, yeah, it's Groove 99.3 747. It is Adelaide in the AM. Your chance to win some Legoland tickets going down right now. We do a groovy movie. And, hey, here's the clue. Check it out.
1: I will.
0: Okay, Tio, I will. He will what? Oh, let's see. What movie is that from? 391-9900. Let's go to the phones. Groove 99.3, who's this?
2: Jacob.
0: Jacob. Hey, brother, what movie is that?
2: Is it Cheaper by the Dozen?
0: No, not Cheaper by the Dozen. I'm going to play another clue. Try again later, okay, man?
2: All right, thank you so much.
0: Thanks, Jacob. Oh, yeah, you know, we got to make it more difficult because we know you are just too smart. You know what I mean? You know your old school movies and all that and everything, but we got Legoland tickets, a family four-pack, but you got to guess what movie it is. All right, here's that clue again.
1: I will.
0: Okay, to you with the clue there, what movie is that? Hit me up, 391-9900. It's Groove 99.3.
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1: From the Frequency Broadcasting Newsroom, here's the latest headlines. In public safety news, the Bakersfield Police Department reports homeless-related arrests dropped between April and May, pointing to fewer enforcement actions tied to homelessness as the city continues balancing outreach efforts with public safety. And the city of Bakersfield says the Ram Kibar Motel redevelopment is on track for completion by the middle of next year after receiving a $14 million state grant. The former motel will be transformed into 30 units of permanent supportive housing as part of the city's efforts to address homelessness and revitalize the area. And the Kern County Sheriff's Office says a 29-year-old Lamont man on felony probation has been arrested after investigators say he tried to recycle stolen copper wire taken from a local farming company. Detectives say the suspect now faces multiple charges, including grand theft of copper wire, possession of stolen property, vandalism, drug-related offenses, and driving without a license.
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0: issues there, really. Golden State Highway at F Street, pretty busy there, per usual. That's right by the DMV, and it's probably going to get worse as we get more into rush hour. I'm Anna Maria with your Time Saver Traffic. We'll have another report coming up soon.
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6: 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But, hey, you got to know what movie this is. It's a classic, all right? 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And here's the first clue.
7: I will.
6: All right, Tio with the first clue. What movie is that? It's a tough one. I'm not going to lie. It's a tough one. I know you have to Google in right now. I'm trying to figure it out better. Hit me up right now. Take a guess. 391-9900. Let's go to the phones. Groove 99.3. Who's this?
8: What's up, man? Carlos. Little Rascals.
6: Little Rascals. Ooh, no, not the Little Rascals. I'm going to play another clue, brother. Hit me back later, okay?
8: All right, for sure.
6: Thanks, homie. All right, that's the first clue.
7: I will.
6: Okay, let's do the second clue, Tio. Go ahead. What is that? 3 minutes until 8 a.m. doing Groovy Movie. Looking for a winner for these tickets to Legoland California Resort right now. Some Snoop, Beautiful Groove.

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1: I will. You're
2: okay, there's a couple clues for you for Groovy Movie. 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Right now, they got the festival going on with the Pokemon Play Zone. Over 60 ride shows and attractions. A lot of fun out there. So let me drop those clues again. Here we go. Listen.
1: I will.
2: Okay.
1: You're,
2: okay. So, 391-9900. Let's go to the phones. 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
3: Angie.
2: Hey, Angie, what movie is that?
3: Is it Taken?
2: Taken? No, not Taken. Not Taken. And we'll play another clue. Try later, okay?
3: Thanks.
2: Thank you. All right, tough one today. Oh, my goodness. I'm going to hit up your chat GPT on this one. But, hey, here's another clue.
1: I'm not.
2: Oh, what movie is this? 391-9900. 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So Biz Markie.
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0: Oh, yeah, it's Groove 99.3. Still looking for a winner. Doing some groovy movie. Got a family four-pack of tickets to Legoland for you, if you can guess what movie this is. And Tio helping out today. So, Tio, go ahead and hit him off those clues.
1: I'm not.
0: Oh, what movie is that? 391-9900. Let's go to the phones. Groove 99.3, who's this?
2: Jacob.
0: Jacob. Hey, brother, what movie is that?
2: Is it Bruce Almighty?
0: No, not Bruce Almighty. I'm going to play another clue. Try again later, okay, man?
2: All right, thank you so much.
0: Thanks, Jacob. All right. What movie is this? Let me hit you off that clue again.
1: I'm not.
0: Okay, let's do another clue. Here we go. Ready?
1: I will kick the boot.
0: Woo, what movie is that? 391-9900. Let's play Groovy Movie. Your chance to win this family four-pack of tickets to Legoland. Going right down right now. It's Groove 99.3 right now. Warren G, Regulate. Let's go.
1: I'm not.
3: 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We're damn good, too. But you can't be any geek off the street. Gotta be handy with the steel, if you know what I mean. Earn your keep.
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1: 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They got the Play Zone. You know, they got a water park next door. Plus, they got the aquarium. A lot of fun stuff, and you could win. But check out these clues. Here we go. Pay attention.
0: I'm not.
1: All right, T.L., let's go ahead. Give me one more.
0: I will kick the bulimia.
1: Okay. I know this movie. Do you? 391-9900. Hit me up right now and take a guess. Your chance to win tickets to Legoland. Let's go to the phones. Groove 99.3. Who's this?
2: Hi. Yeah, this is Ed. How's it going?
1: Hey, Ed. Hey, brother. What movie is that?
2: It'd be Taken.
1: Taken. No, not Taken. Not Taken. Hey, Ed, I'm going to play another clue. Try again later, okay?
2: Okay. All
1: Thank
2: right.
1: Thank you, sir.
2: Cool. Thanks.
1: Taken with a couple guesses. I don't remember. Does he say that? I don't know. Hit me up right now, 391-9900. It's Groove 99.3 doing Groovy Movie. Here we go, one more time.
0: I will kick the bully.
1: Okay, 391-9900. Your chance to win tickets to Legoland going down right now. 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

0: Oh, yeah, it's Groove 99.3. Still looking for a winner. Got a family four-pack of tickets to Legoland for you. And we're doing a groovy movie right now, Teal. Helping us out with the acting. So check out these clues.
1: I'm not.
0: Okay. But here's a little bit of an expanded scene. So pay attention to this one. Here we go.
1: I will kick the bulimia out of your aunt off.
0: Okay. 391-9900. What movie is that? Your chance to win some Legoland tickets going down right now. So let's go to the phones. Groove 99.3, who's this?
2: It's Jamie.
0: Jamie, hey, what movie is that?
2: Give me two.
0: Oh, not that one. Hey, good guess, though. I'm going to play another clue. Try again later, okay?
2: Yeah, call
0: me back, okay?
2: Okay.
0: All right, thanks, Jamie.
2: Bye.
0: All right, you ready for another clue? I don't know, man. These are some great acting skills by Teal today. I'll admit that, Teal. Good job for once. But anyways, hey, your chance to win a family four-pack of tickets to Legoland going down right now. So here's another clue. Pay attention to this one.
1: You're a little bit loca, and I like it, eh?
0: Okay, what movie is that? I know what movie it is. 391-9900. 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
7: It's Steve-O.
5: Steve-O. Hey, brother, what movie is that?
7: Is it Rush Hour?
5: No, not Rush Hour, man. Not Rush Hour. Hey, I'm going to play another clue. Right. Try later, homie.
7: All right. Thanks.
5: Thanks, brother. Oh, man. We got a tough one today. Check out the clues. Here we go. One more time.
6: I will kick the bulimia out of your...
5: Okay, or this one.
6: You're a little bit loca, and I like it, eh?
5: Okay, 391-9900. Do a groovy movie right now. Your chance to win Legoland tickets happening. And here's some Hey, Mr. DJ, Jeanne Groove.

0: Oh, yeah, it's Groove 99.3. What are we doing? We're doing Groovy Movie right now. Your chance for these tickets to Egoland California Resort. So if you know what movie this is, you call me up right now, 391-9900. Here's those clues.
1: I will kick the bulimia out of your aunt.
0: Okay, how about this one?
1: You're a little bit loca, and I like it, eh?
0: Oh, a little bit loca. He likes it. All right, 391-9900. If you know what movie that is, you're getting this family four-pack of tickets to Legoland. So let's go to the phone. Groove 99.3, who's this?
2: Jessica,
0: what movie is that?
2: Is it Mi Vida Loca?
0: No, not Mi Vida Loca, not Mi Vida Loca. Hey, think about it. Call me back, okay?
2: All right.
0: Thank you. Thanks, Jessica. Groove 99.3, who's this?
3: This is Annabelle.
0: Annabelle, what movie is that?
3: Is that Compound Enter the Fifth?
0: No. Oh, not that one, not that one. Oh. Annabelle, no, come on. Hey, think about it. Call me back, okay?
3: Okay.
0: All right, thanks. All right, now Tio does go off script sometimes, okay? So just a heads up on that. So, all right, let's do that clue again, all right?
1: You're a little bit loca, and I like it,
0: I don't know if that's how the script actually goes. So, all right, here's another clue. Check this one out.
1: I'm not a gold digger, eh? I just dig gold. Oh, like my golden wetter.
0: All right, 391-9900. What movie is that? Your chance to win a family four-pack of tickets to Legoland going down right now. It's Groove 99.3.

0: Oh, yeah, it's Groove 99.3. Still looking for a winner for these Legoland tickets, man. This is maybe the toughest one we had in a while. But I'm telling you right now, here's the clues, all right, T.O.? He goes off script sometime. I don't know what happens, but he just does. T.O., what are you going to do? But, hey, check out the clues. Here we go. Come on.
1: You're a little bit loca, and I like it, eh?
0: Okay, all right, how about this one?
1: I'm not a gold digger, eh? I just dig gold. Oh, like my golden wet apron.
0: Oh, hey, come on, T.O. Get back. Hey, stay focused, T.O. Hey, hit me up. 391-9900. Your chance to win a family 4-pack of tickets to Legoland right now. Let's go to the phones. Groove 99.3, who's this?
2: Joey.
0: Joey. All right, Joey. What movie is that?
2: Is it Coco?
0: No. Not Coco, brother. Hey, call back. Try again later, okay, brother?
2: All right, bro.
0: All right, thanks. All right. Groove 99.3, who's this?
3: It's Cynthia.
0: Cynthia, what movie is that?
3: Is it Step Brothers?
0: No, it's not Step Brothers.
3: It's not Step Brothers. Oh, my God.
0: Hey, think about it. Call me back, okay?
3: Okay.
0: All right. This is a tough one. All right, here's another clue. Man, I got T.O. working overtime on these. Okay, here we go. Check out this one. Ready?
1: Oh, I'd like to dip you in Cheese Whiz.
0: Oh, okay. I don't know if that's on script or off script. I'm not sure. But, no, that's from the movie. I think I remember that scene now. All right, 391-9900. Hit me up right now. Your chance to win some Legoland tickets. It's Groove 99.3.

0: You're a little bit loca. And I like it, eh?
1: All right, it's Groove 99.3 doing Groovy Movie. Still looking for a winner, man. This is a tough one today. But hey, check out the clues Tio helping out today. Go ahead, Tio.
0: I will kick the bulimia out of your...
1: You know what? This is one of those movies. Here's my clue. It's one of those movies you kind of don't think about it until you're like, oh, yeah, I remember that movie. It was so funny. All right, what about this line? Go ahead.
0: I'm not a gold digger, eh? I just dig gold. Oh, like my golden wet apricoleta.
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0: I will kick the bulimia out of your
1: 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Got a family four-pack of tickets to Legoland for you. We're doing Groovy Movie. And go ahead, Tio. Give them the scene.
0: You're a little bit loca. And I like it, eh?
1: Okay, one more.
0: I'm not a gold digger, eh? I just dig gold. Oh, like my golden wet apricoleta.
1: All right, easy. Tio goes off script sometimes. That's all I'm saying. And hey, hit me up right now, 391-9900. You want to win these Legoland tickets? You better call now. And let's go to the phones. Groove 99.3, who's this?
10: This is Angela. Is it Bringing Down the House?
1: Angela, you are correct. Woo! Angela,
10: congrats. I kept doing all the words. I couldn't get through. I kept calling the colleagues. Oh. All right. Thank you.
1: You got it, Angela. That was a tough one today, man. People were having trouble with that one. But, yeah, great job. You got it. A Groovy Movie. You got a family four-pack of tickets to Legoland. But, hey, I need your help acting out a scene. You ready?
10: Oh, no, no.
1: Okay, here we go.
10: Okay.
1: I'd like to dip you in Cheese Whiz and
10: spread you all over a Ritz cracker.
1: Woo! Angela, congratulations. You're a big winner. Now tell me what station's hooking you up.
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with me, and I only get an hour left. Oh my goodness, the time has been flying this morning. Hey, hit me up though if you got a shout out, you got a request. A couple shout outs from our social media, and if you dropped a like, dropped a heart on one of our posts, I gotta show you love too. So big shout out to Annabelle De Leon, plus Sandy, El Chilito regulars right there. DJ Danny Hill, what's up? DJ Louis V, what's happening? Castanone 793. Also, big shout out to Chris Torres and to everybody else showing us love. We appreciate you. Big shout out to Rosita Cervantes hitting us up in the comment section too, showing us love there. We appreciate you. So, hey, you got shout outs, you got requests, hit us up 391-9900 or on our social. Got the Manhattan Shining Star on the way right now. Lanier, send it on my

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0: Toledo big party going down. You know, it starts at 7 p.m. when we are broadcasting live out there. Plus, we got guest DJs all the way from Tap G-Rock going to make an appearance. Big shout out to Rick the Rebel having some fun. 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And stick around. 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

0: 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Coming up next, I got your Wait What report. And remember that story about the kid cliff jumping down in the Orange County? Hey, we've got an update on what our kid's doing now. I'll tell you that story next. 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

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I saw that video. No joke, man. 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Now, bystanders rushed to help before lifeguards arrived and took over the rescue. And officials say cliff jumping

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And hey, with that, Adelaide, I got to get on up out of here. You have a beautiful Thursday. I'll see you back here tomorrow for Freestyle Friday. Stick around. Danny P's up next and Emilio this afternoon. It's Groove 99.3. Nobody.

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1: Oh yeah, had a big winner in Groovy Movie this morning. Check it out. Do you know what movie this is?
2: I'm not a gold digger, eh? 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
3: 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Is it Bringing Down the House?
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0: you. I'm going to punch your name in right now. 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Let's Bakersfield. 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All right. 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
1: Oh, yeah. Had a big winner in Groovy Movie this morning. 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Do you know what movie this is?
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3: 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Is it Bringing Down the House?
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0: 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I've got them candy kisses
1: 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In California, that can mean the next wildfire, windstorm, earthquake,

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0: Groove 99.3, Bakersfield's home for old school and throwbacks. Danny P on a throwback Thursday. Lots of sunshine today. We'll be screaming in triple digits today for your Thursday. All right, here's a whole lot of old school all piled up and ready to go. 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

0: Groove 99.3, Yanny P hanging out with you on this Thursday. Thank you so much for being right here. You can hit me here in the studio, of course, 391-9900. 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
3: Hey, honey, come here, come here, come here. 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
2: 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I just learned to embrace that, man. So what up, Primo? How y'all doing?
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1: Oh, yeah. Had a big winner in Groovy Movie this morning. Check it out. Do you know what movie this is?
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3: 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Is it Bringing Down the House?
1: Woo! Of course she had to act out a scene with me.
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2: 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Is it Bringing Down the House?
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0: 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It's Adlai in the AM. 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

0: 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Oh, it's going down. 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Amanda Perez, of course, MC Magic. 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
2: Oh, yeah. 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
1: 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Mike, Slim, and Deron.
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1: Oh, yeah. Had a big winner in Groovy Movie this morning. Check it out. Do you know what movie this is?
2: I'm not a gold digger, eh? I just dig gold. Oh, like my golden weather.
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3: This is Angela. Is it Bringing Down the House?
1: Of course she had to act out a scene with me.
3: Oh, no.
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2: I'd like to dip you in cheese whiz and
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1: Woo!

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2: Oh yeah, had a big winner in Groovy Movie this morning. 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Do you know what movie this is?
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4: 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Is it Bringing Down the House?
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1: Oh, yeah. Had a big winner in Groovy Movie this morning. Check it out. Do you know what movie this is?
2: I'm not a gold digger, eh? 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
3: This is Angela. Is it Bringing Down the House?
1: Of course she had to act out a scene with me.
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Just like Jackson 5 said, it's easy as ABC. Like Aretha Franklin, Bobby Brown, and Cameo. 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
1: Oh, yeah. Had a big winner in Groovy Movie this morning. Check it out. Do you know what movie this is?
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3: 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Is it Bringing Down the House?
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2: on the kisses. And here's your afternoon traffic. Watch for a semi blocking the slow lane on northbound 5 just south of the Grapevine in Fort Tejon. Be on the lookout for a traffic collision on the 223 just east of the 99. And expect slow traffic on southbound 99 between Rosedale Highway and California. That's your Time Saver traffic update. I'm Dewan Eastland.
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1: And here's your afternoon traffic. Watch for a semi blocking the slow lane on northbound 5 just south of the Grapevine in Fort Tejon. Be on the lookout for a traffic collision on the 223 just east of the 99. And expect slow traffic on southbound 99 between Rosedale Highway and California. And there are reports of a brush fire on State Route 204 near F Street. And we have another traffic collision on northbound I-5 just north of Lebec Road. That's your Time Saver traffic update. Drive safe.
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1: Oh, yeah. 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